0: 1:54.
1: Me and Biggie's situation is smaller than that. 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

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There's no need to cry, yeah. Got to help, well, we got to help, yeah.

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Like sitting in the mirror trying to steady yourself and seeing somebody else. And everything is not the same, no. 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